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18: Oldies 96.7 Peterborough, 3-day forecast, a few clouds tonight, might be a shower or two, low near 8, turning sunny tomorrow, high of 21, mix of sun and clouds, chance of showers on Sunday, and a high around 23. I'm Dan Blakely, with Peterborough's breaking and local news.
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13: Oldies 96.7 Peterborough, three-day forecast. A few clouds tonight, might be a shower or two, low near 8. Turning sunny tomorrow, high of 21. Mix of sun and clouds, chance of showers on Sunday, and a high around 23. I'm Dan Blakely with Peterborough's breaking and local news.

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16: Oldies 96.7 Peterborough, three-day forecast. A few clouds tonight, might be a shower or two, low near 8. Turning sunny tomorrow, high of 21. Mix of sun and clouds, chance of showers on Sunday, and a high around 23. I'm Dan Blakely with Peterborough's breaking and local news.

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1: Oldies 96.7 Peterborough, three-day forecast. A few clouds tonight, might be a shower or two, low near 8. Turning sunny tomorrow, high of 21. Mix of sun and clouds, chance of showers on Sunday, and a high around 23. I'm Dan Blakely with Peterborough's breaking and local news.

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13: Here's your three-day pinpoint weather forecast from the Oldies Weather Center. Expect a mix of sun and clouds today with a high of 21. Overnight, partly cloudy before the skies start to clear late in the evening with a low of 9. Sunday, mainly sunny before some clouds roll in later in the morning. We get some afternoon showers and a high of 21. Monday, a mix of sun and clouds with showers in some areas and a high of 23. 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
1: Good morning, I'm Steve Berard. Here are your top stories from across Canada and around the world. New figures show Canada's economy contracted for a second consecutive quarter to start 2026. Statistics Canada says real GDP edged down 0.1% on an annualized basis, following a 1% decline in the previous quarter. While some economists would call that a technical recession, quarterly growth was unchanged, meaning the economy narrowly avoided that label by another measure. Chinese Foreign Minister Wang Yi is in Canada for a three-day visit that includes talks with the Prime Minister, Mark Carney. Foreign Affairs Minister Anita Anand highlighted the importance of economic ties between the two countries. The visit followed a recent Canadian naval transit through the Taiwan Strait, an action China has historically opposed and closely monitors. The roar of motorcycles is once again in the air as riders hit the road to enjoy the warm spring weather. OPP Sergeant Kerry Schmidt is hoping this will be a safe spring and summer for everyone.
2: 47 people lost their lives last year. 57 people lost their lives in motorcycle collisions the year before that. You know, we don't want to see those numbers continue to climb, and we want to make sure everyone's doing their part.
1: Sadly, there have been 6 deaths so far in 2026. He notes that in most motorcycle collisions, it's often the four-wheeled vehicles that are at fault. In sports, the Stanley Cup will remain south of the border this year as the Carolina Hurricanes eliminated the Montreal Canadiens last night in a 6-1 blowout. The Canes will now face off against the Vegas Golden Knights in the final round. Team Canada will face Finland today in the semifinals of the IIHF Championship with a 2 p.m. Eastern puck drop. In CFL preseason play last night, Ottawa trumped Montreal 27-3 and Hamilton beat Toronto 20-14. In baseball, the Blue Jays edged Baltimore 6-5. The two teams continue their series this afternoon. Your Oldies Pinpoint Weather is next.
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1: Here's your three-day pinpoint weather forecast from the Oldies Weather Center. Expect a mix of sun and clouds today with a high of 21. Overnight, partly cloudy before the skies start to clear late in the evening with a low of 9. Sunday, mainly sunny before some clouds roll in later in the morning. We get some afternoon showers and a high of 21. Monday, a mix of sun and clouds with showers in some areas and a high of 23. I'm Steve Berard with Oldies 96.7, Peterborough's breaking and local news.
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10: Simcoe Street, Peterborough. The early 1940s. A resilient boy with a poet's heart watches as addiction steals the security of his very own childhood. What will become of him? The Kid from Simcoe Street is based on the memoir of James Clark, retired Ontario Superior Court Justice, and yes, published poet. 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
3: Here's your three-day pinpoint weather forecast from the Oldies Weather Center. Expect a mix of sun and clouds today with a high of 21. Overnight, partly cloudy before the skies start to clear late in the evening with a low of 9. Sunday, mainly sunny before some clouds roll in later in the morning. We get some afternoon showers and a high of 21. Monday, a mix of sun and clouds with showers in some areas and a high of 23. I'm Steve Berard with Oldies 96.7, Peterborough's Breaking and Local News.

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1: Good morning, I'm Steve Barrard. Here are your top stories from across Canada and around the world. An international human rights tribunal has issued an interim ruling finding Canada's current policies amount to an ongoing genocide against Indigenous peoples. The decision follows a week of hearings in Montreal examining intergenerational trauma, missing Indigenous children, and unmarked graves linked to residential schools. The hearings were requested by the Native Women's Shelter of Montreal. Two Ontario Liberal MPPs are making it clear the party's next leader should hold a seat at Queen's Park, arguing it's essential to effectively challenge the Ford government. The Liberals are in their third leadership race in 7 years after successive leaders failed to win seats, leading to resignations and continued questions about party direction. The Ontario government has introduced new legislation aimed at strengthening public safety and giving police more tools to fight crime across the province. Solicitor General Michael Kersner said the province is cracking down on precursor chemicals used to make dangerous drugs like fentanyl and carfentanil.
2: We want to target the precursors to really bad drugs like fentanyl and carfentanil. And we want to hold commercial landlords to account if a commercial landlord knowingly rents space to people who are engaging in a criminal activity and producing illegal drugs.
1: The legislation also includes measures targeting human trafficking, illegal tow truck activity, and more. In sports, the Stanley Cup won't be returning to Canada this year as the Carolina Hurricanes eliminated the Montreal Canadiens last night in a 6-1 blowout. The Canes will now face off against the Vegas Golden Knights in the final round. Team Canada will face Finland today in the semifinals of the IIHF Championship with a 2 p.m. Eastern puck drop. In CFL preseason play last night, Ottawa won over Montreal 27-3 and Hamilton beat Toronto 20-14. In baseball, the Blue Jays edged Baltimore 6-5. The two teams continue their series this afternoon. Your Oldies Pinpoint Weather is next.
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1: Here's your 3-day pinpoint weather forecast from the Oldies Weather Center. Expect a mix of sun and clouds today with a high of 21. Overnight, partly cloudy before the skies start to clear late in the evening with a low of 9. Sunday, mainly sunny before some clouds roll in later in the morning. We get some afternoon showers and a high of 21. Monday, a mix of sun and clouds with showers in some areas and a high of 23. I'm Steve Barrard with Oldies 96.7, Peterborough's breaking and local news.
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17: Here's your three-day pinpoint weather forecast from the Oldies Weather Center. Expect a mix of sun and clouds today with a high of 21. Overnight, partly cloudy before the skies start to clear late in the evening with a low of 9. Sunday, mainly sunny before some clouds roll in later in the morning. We get some afternoon showers and a high of 21. Monday, a mix of sun and clouds with showers in some areas and a high of 23. 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
1: Good morning, I'm Steve Berard. Here are your top stories from across Canada and around the world. New figures show Canada's economy contracted for a second consecutive quarter to start 2026. Statistics Canada says real GDP edged down 0.1% on an annualized basis, following a 1% decline in the previous quarter. While some economists would call that a technical recession, quarterly growth was unchanged, meaning the economy narrowly avoided that label by another measure. Chinese Foreign Minister Wang Yi is in Canada for a three-day visit that includes talks with the Prime Minister, Mark Carney. Foreign Affairs Minister Anita Anand highlighted the importance of economic ties between the two countries. The visit followed a recent Canadian naval transit through the Taiwan Strait, an action China has historically opposed and closely monitors. The roar of motorcycles is once again in the air as riders hit the road to enjoy the warm spring weather. OPP Sergeant Kerry Schmidt is hoping this will be a safe spring and summer for everyone.
2: 47 people lost their lives last year. 57 people lost their lives in motorcycle collisions the year before that. You know, we don't want to see those numbers continue to climb, and we want to make sure everyone's doing their part.
1: Sadly, there have been 6 deaths so far in 2026. He notes that in most motorcycle collisions, it's often the four-wheeled vehicles that are at fault. In sports, the Stanley Cup will remain south of the border this year as the Carolina Hurricanes eliminated the Montreal Canadiens last night in a 6-1 blowout. The Canes will now face off against the Vegas Golden Knights in the final round. Team Canada will face Finland today in the semifinals of the IIHF Championship with a 2 p.m. Eastern puck drop. In CFL preseason play last night, Ottawa trumped Montreal 27-3 and Hamilton beat Toronto 20-14. In baseball, the Blue Jays edged Baltimore 6-5. The two teams continue their series this afternoon. Your oldies pinpoint weather is next.
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1: Here's your three-day pinpoint weather forecast from the Oldies Weather Center. Expect a mix of sun and clouds today with a high of 21. Overnight, partly cloudy before the skies start to clear late in the evening with a low of 9. Sunday, mainly sunny before some clouds roll in later in the morning. We get some afternoon showers and a high of 21. Monday, a mix of sun and clouds with showers in some areas and a high of 23. I'm Steve Berard with Oldies 96.7, Peterborough's breaking and local news.
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12: Oldies Pinpoint Classic. Here's your three-day pinpoint weather forecast from the Oldies Weather Center. Expect a mix of sun and clouds today with a high of 21. Overnight, partly cloudy before the skies start to clear late in the evening with a low of 9. Sunday, mainly sunny before some clouds roll in later in the morning. We get some afternoon showers and a high of 21. Monday, a mix of sun and clouds with showers in some areas and a high of 23. 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
1: Good morning, I'm Steve Berard. Here are your top stories from across Canada and around the world. An international human rights tribunal has issued an interim ruling finding Canada's current policies amount to an ongoing genocide against Indigenous peoples. The decision follows a week of hearings in Montreal examining intergenerational trauma, missing Indigenous children, and unmarked graves linked to residential schools. The hearings were requested by the Native Women's Shelter of Montreal. Two Ontario Liberal MPPs are making it clear the party's next leader should hold a seat at Queen's Park, arguing it's essential to effectively challenge the Ford government. The Liberals are in their third leadership race in 7 years after successive leaders failed to win seats, leading to resignations and continued questions about party direction. The Ontario government has introduced new legislation aimed at strengthening public safety and giving police more tools to fight crime across the province. Solicitor General Michael Kersner said the province is cracking down on precursor chemicals used to make dangerous drugs like fentanyl and carfentanil.
2: We want to target the precursors to really bad drugs like fentanyl and carfentanil. And we want to hold commercial landlords to account if a commercial landlord knowingly rents space to people who are engaging in a criminal activity and producing illegal drugs.
1: The legislation also includes measures targeting human trafficking, illegal tow truck activity, and more. In sports, the Stanley Cup won't be returning to Canada this year as the Carolina Hurricanes eliminated the Montreal Canadiens last night in a 6-1 blowout. The Canes will now face off against the Vegas Golden Knights in the final round. Team Canada will face Finland today in the semifinals of the IIHF Championship with a 2 p.m. Eastern puck drop. In CFL preseason play last night, Ottawa won over Montreal 27-3 and Hamilton beat Toronto 20-14. In baseball, the Blue Jays edged Baltimore 6-5. The two teams continue their series this afternoon. Your Oldies Pinpoint Weather is next.
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1: Here's your 3-day pinpoint weather forecast from the Oldies Weather Center. Expect a mix of sun and clouds today with a high of 21. Overnight, partly cloudy before the skies start to clear late in the evening with a low of 9. Sunday, mainly sunny before some clouds roll in later in the morning. We get some afternoon showers and a high of 21. Monday, a mix of sun and clouds with showers in some areas and a high of 23. I'm Steve Berard with Oldies 96.7, Peterborough's breaking and local news.
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Here's your three-day pinpoint weather forecast from the Oldies Weather Center. Expect a mix of sun and clouds today with a high of 21. Overnight, partly cloudy before the skies start to clear late in the evening with a low of 9. Sunday, mainly sunny before some clouds roll in later in the morning. We get some afternoon showers and a high of 21. Monday, a mix of sun and clouds with showers in some areas and a high of 23. I'm Steve Berard with Oldies 96.7, Peterborough's breaking and local news.

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1: Good morning, I'm Steve Berard. Here are your top stories from across Canada and around the world. New figures show Canada's economy contracted for a second consecutive quarter to start 2026. Statistics Canada says real GDP edged down 0.1% on an annualized basis, following a 1% decline in the previous quarter. While some economists would call that a technical recession, quarterly growth was unchanged, meaning the economy narrowly avoided that label by another measure. Chinese Foreign Minister Wang Yi is in Canada for a three-day visit that includes talks with the Prime Minister, Mark Carney. Foreign Affairs Minister Anita Anand highlighted the importance of economic ties between the two countries. The visit followed a recent Canadian naval transit through the Taiwan Strait, an action China has historically opposed and closely monitors. The roar of motorcycles is once again in the air as riders hit the road to enjoy the warm spring weather. OPP Sergeant Kerry Schmidt is hoping this will be a safe spring and summer for everyone.
2: 47 people lost their lives last year. 57 people lost their lives in motorcycle collisions the year before that. You know, we don't want to see those numbers continue to climb, and we want to make sure everyone's doing their part.
1: Sadly, there have been 6 deaths so far in 2026. He notes that in most motorcycle collisions, it's often the four-wheel vehicles that are at fault. In sports, the Stanley Cup will remain south of the border this year as the Carolina Hurricanes eliminated the Montreal Canadiens last night in a 6-1 blowout. The Canes will now face off against the Vegas Golden Knights in the final round. Team Canada will face Finland today in the semifinals of the IIHF Championship with a 2 p.m. Eastern puck drop. In CFL preseason play last night, Ottawa trumped Montreal 27-3 and Hamilton beat Toronto 20-14. In baseball, the Blue Jays edged Baltimore 6-5. The two teams continue their series this afternoon. Your Oldies Pinpoint Weather is next.
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1: Here's your three-day pinpoint weather forecast from the Oldies Weather Center. Expect a mix of sun and clouds today with a high of 21. Overnight, partly cloudy before the skies start to clear late in the evening with a low of 9. Sunday, mainly sunny before some clouds roll in later in the morning. We get some afternoon showers and a high of 21. Monday, a mix of sun and clouds with showers in some areas and a high of 23. I'm Steve Berard with Oldies 96.7, Peterborough's breaking and local news.
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6: Here's your three-day pinpoint weather forecast from the Oldies Weather Center. Expect a mix of sun and clouds today with a high of 21. Overnight, partly cloudy before the skies start to clear late in the evening with a low of 9. Sunday, mainly sunny before some clouds roll in later in the morning. We get some afternoon showers and a high of 21. Monday, a mix of sun and clouds with showers in some areas and a high of 23. I'm Steve Berard with Oldies 96.7, Peterborough's breaking and local news.

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1: Good morning, I'm Steve Barrard. Here are your top stories from across Canada and around the world. An international human rights tribunal has issued an interim ruling finding Canada's current policies amount to an ongoing genocide against Indigenous peoples. The decision follows a week of hearings in Montreal examining intergenerational trauma, missing Indigenous children, and unmarked graves linked to residential schools. The hearings were requested by the Native Women's Shelter of Montreal. Two Ontario Liberal MPPs are making it clear the party's next leader should hold a seat at Queen's Park, arguing it's essential to effectively challenge the Ford government. The Liberals are in their third leadership race in 7 years after successive leaders failed to win seats, leading to resignations and continued questions about party direction. The Ontario government has introduced new legislation aimed at strengthening public safety and giving police more tools to fight crime across the province. Solicitor General Michael Kersner said the province is cracking down on precursor chemicals used to make dangerous drugs like fentanyl and carfentanil.
2: We want to target the precursors to really bad drugs like fentanyl and carfentanil. And we want to hold commercial landlords to account if our commercial landlord knowingly rents space to people who are engaging in a criminal activity and producing illegal drugs.
1: The legislation also includes measures targeting human trafficking, illegal tow truck activity, and more. In sports, the Stanley Cup won't be returning to Canada this year as the Carolina Hurricanes eliminated the Montreal Canadiens last night in a 6-1 blowout. The Canes will now face off against the Vegas Golden Knights in the final round. Team Canada will face Finland today in the semifinals of the IIHF Championship with a 2 p.m. Eastern puck drop. In CFL preseason play last night, Ottawa won over Montreal 27-3 and Hamilton beat Toronto 20-14. In baseball, the Blue Jays edged Baltimore 6-5. The two teams continue their series this afternoon. Your Oldies Pinpoint weather is next.
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1: Here's your three-day pinpoint weather forecast from the Oldies Weather Center. Expect a mix of sun and clouds today with a high of 21. Overnight, partly cloudy before the skies start to clear late in the evening with a low of 9. Sunday, mainly sunny before some clouds roll in later in the morning. We get some afternoon showers and a high of 21. Monday, a mix of sun and clouds with showers in some areas and a high of 23. I'm Steve Barrard with Oldies 96.7, Peterborough's breaking and local news.
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7: Simcoe Street, Peterborough, the early 1940s. 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
10: Here's your three-day pinpoint weather forecast from the Oldies Weather Center. Expect a mix of sun and clouds today with a high of 21. Overnight, partly cloudy before the skies start to clear late in the evening with a low of 9. Sunday, mainly sunny before some clouds roll in later in the morning. We get some afternoon showers and a high of 21. Monday, a mix of sun and clouds with showers in some areas and a high of 23. I'm Steve Berard with Oldies 96.7, Peterborough's breaking and local news.
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0: Vibing on a Saturday night to the 80s and more. 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
4: Simcoe Street, Peterborough, the early 1940s. 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
14: Here's your three-day pinpoint weather forecast from the Oldies Weather Center. Expect a mix of sun and clouds today with a high of 21. Overnight, partly cloudy before the skies start to clear late in the evening with a low of 9. Sunday, mainly sunny before some clouds roll in later in the morning. We get some afternoon showers and a high of 21. Monday, a mix of sun and clouds with showers in some areas and a high of 23. I'm Steve Berard with Oldies 96.7, Peterborough's breaking and local news.
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0: We need to head to the beverage table. We'll be right back to the 80s and more with the Oldies Kitchen Party in a couple of minutes.
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